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1: Engine 2, go ahead.
0: There'll be a sheared hydrant on the southeast corner of Industrial in California. Could you notify the water department, please?
1: Engine 2, copy. Just confirming you said a sheared hydrant on the southeast corner.
0: That's affirmative, and there's no water leaks.

attended to Medic 66, respond code 3 for abdominal pain, 1800 Pueblo Avenue, apartment 121. 1800 Pueblo Avenue, unit 121. Cross of California Boulevard, this will be Pinehurst Nursing Home.

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0: 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She's en route.
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Engine 2, Med 65, AMR, SAM 3, respond, code 3. For a sick person, Pioneer Nursing, 1800 Pueblo Avenue, apartment 112B, 2800 Pueblo Avenue, apartment 112B, as in Boy, across the California Boulevard and Sacramento Street.

17, commercial fire alarm for a smoke detector in the boys and girls room of St. Helena Elementary School, 1325 Adams Street, cross of Oak Avenue, Sam County Fire, 1856.

0: 917. That seems large commercial education facility. 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Nothing showing. 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I'll be at you.
1: Water supply. Investigating assuming. I'm inviting you next.

963, respond code 2 for medical needed, 2309 Adrian Street, 2309 Adrian Street, cross of K Street.

Tampa 4, medic 6-3. Medic 6-3, our MDT shows us back at Softball and Imola. We're up at Yonville. I don't know if that makes a difference or not.

0: said 63, the next closest unit is about a 9-minute ETA. Are you further than that?
1: My ETA on Google says 12 minutes.
0: Copy, I'll redispatch to Med 69.

0: Nine nine up, I see.
1: Lost system's been set in trouble mode. Representative from the school will be heading out to assist with resetting the system. You can show all 17 units.

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0: 151, Engine 3, Truck 1, Battalion 1. 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
1: Battalion 1 for 29 Lincoln. Go ahead with the details.
0: RP's reporting that there has been inhaled a big whiff of chlorine. It was a chlorine tablet. Patient is coughing. Alert with difficulty breathing. Everyone is safe and out of danger. Unknown placard or numbers on the chlorine tablet. The chemicals are in the dry form. 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

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The NEBOM IC.

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0: Lane engine 15, arrest 15, arrest 15, single story residential. 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And get back to you investigating.
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Engine 2 is Medic 62, respond code 2 for a sick person, DaVita Dialysis, 3900 Bel Air Plaza, Apartment C. 3900 Bel Air Plaza, Apartment C is in Charles, across the El Capitan Way.

Attention 3, if you could respond, code 2 for sick person, debated at Alice's 3900 Bel Air Plaza, apartment C, 3900 Bel Air Plaza, apartment C, Charles.

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Thank you.

5 Station 13, hazardous conditions, carbon monoxide. Alarm going off, 1944 Solar Trail, cross of Hagen Road, Napa County Fire 0642.

Engine 19, medical procedures, 2412 Foothill Boulevard, Space 64 at Rancho de Calistoga, crosses Petrified Forest Road, Napa County Fire, 0707.

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2: 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Map is clear at 718.

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Respond for a commercial fire alarm at the LJS Speed and Machine Shop, 954 Kaiser Road, 954 Kaiser Road, cross up Napa Valley Corporate, Napa 4 Clear 836.

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This is the City of Napa commercial fire alarm. 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

Nancy, you want to stand by for the morning report? Tuesday, August 4th, 2026, Unit Duty Chief, Division 1404, ECC Duty Officer Fire Captain Knopp, Provincial Duty, Provision 1426, PIO Coverage, PIO 1428, Battalion Coverage, Battalion 14 covering 10 and 12, Battalion 1431 covering 11 and 13, Battalion 16 covering 14 and 16, Battalion 15 covering 15, Battalion 1417 covering 17 and 18, Battalion 1419 covering 19 break. 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

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That was clear at 917.

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Engine 2, Med 62, JRV 79, code 3, response for a breathing problem. 3262 McFadden Street, 3262 McFadden Street, cross of Baywood. Up is clear at 10:06.

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0: address is given just slightly just south of the light. 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
0: Napa 4, engine 5's on scene. I got a, as reported by AMR, the other party involved is in a red Chrysler. 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
1: We've made contact with the other half of this incident, and there's non-injury. No injuries, we're going to clear.
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0: 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Apples clear at 1038.
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Fire, stay on. Respond to traffic collision, Atlas Peak Road, across Monticello Road.

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1: 10.4.
2: I'm currently northbound on Silver Trail in Ashford. Would you like us to respond to the reported vehicle accident?
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0: Could you show me en route to a reported vehicle accident on Monticello and Atlas Peak Road on the way to the county?
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1: Sailing out, this was reported to be at Atlas Peak Road across Monticello Road.
0: 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We're heading up Atlas Peak Road. 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

Quinton 2, Med 63, code 2 response. Sick person, 4055 Solano, number 331. 4055 Solano Avenue, number 331, Casa Tower in Wine Country, Napa Clear at 1057.

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0: 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Signaling at QRV 71 responding to Bridge Street.
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Napa County Fire, respond. Code 3, unknown injury traffic collision. Highway 221 at Basalt Road. 221 at Basalt Road. This will be auto aid given to Napa County Fire.

16, there's 27, engine 4, truck collision, intersection of Highway 221, Basalt Road, Napcan 5, Napcan Attack, Basalt IC, 12, 11.

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Mike Napping at St. Helena, stand by for the current dispatch levels. St. Helena with current dispatch levels, Colesville, Ignition Component 5, Spread Component 2, Burning Index 17, 5th percentile, ERC 27, dispatch level medium, Mike Commas, Ignition Component 15, 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medium, Valley, Ignition Component 22, Spread Component 25, Burning Index 29, 5th percentile, ERC 6, dispatch level medium. 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St. Helena clear, 1218

notified Station 13 hazardous condition, tree down. Tree branch blocking the roadway, 1030 Hardman Avenue, crosses Silverado Trail, Napa County Fire, 1249.

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1: 25, St. Helena. 25 is at scene. Large Oak Branch, blocking one lane, will be in approximately 20 minutes.

engine 27 station 10 commercial fire alarm, smoke detector, building 300 storage. 2200 northbound highway 221 at NCDC, cross of Basalt Road, Napa County Fire 1303.

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Engine 2, Jersey 79, Bed 60, respond. Code 3 for an unconscious subject at Jersey Mike's 627 Trinket Street. At Jersey Mike's 627 Trinket Street, cross of Miller Court and Old Trinket Street.

Engine 4, Medic 5-1, respond code 2 for a sick person. 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
1: Seven.

0: at 400 GLM, that scene. So we have one vehicle working on fire in the engine compartment, be initiating fire attack.
1: Copy, engine 211 at scene, one vehicle with a fire in the engine compartment, initiating attack.

0: Carolyn Command. Did you have traffic for Napa 4?
1: That's affirmative. We've got knocked down on the fire.
0: Copy, Carolyn Command. Fire knocked down.

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0: St. Helena into 19, one patient code 2, Kaiser Center Rosa, into 19 is available.
1: Fourteen zero four.

0: 4. 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
0: Do we have a ETA and the name of the tow company?
1: Carolyn, command, we had to request the American Kenyan CSO to come out. Are they at sea?
0: Negative, not yet.

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0: Sterling Command, we made radio contact with the CSO. They advised we can start Georgia's tow. We're contacting them now.
1: I copy.
0: Additionally, can you advise if the vehicle is blocking the road?
1: That's affirmative. 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
0: The vehicle will be towed to 104 Corsicana in American Canyon.
1: Copy. And just to confirm, this is the owner requesting this?
0: That's affirmative.
1: 10-4, thank you.
0: Additionally, command's terminated. I'm available, and engine 211 will remain on scene until tow gets here.

0: Cabo del Fuego. If it's faster to go through you or through 911 and Vallejo, there's a working like fire on the train tracks. Lufasa and Tuolumne. 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It's like super close to the houses.
1: If I have one more, contact them.

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Code 3 for a breathing problem. 1418 Vail Avenue, 1418 Vail Avenue, across the Spring Street and Highland Drive.

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1: Copter 11, information, Henry 1 will be in the area as well. 1601.

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0: Stanley, but County 917, I'll be assuming College LZ for the PR event in the city of Santa Elena. I'm landline with reach with an aircraft identifier change. I'll update it once I have a ship identifier. We're on County 1.
1: Battalion 17, Copter 11 is currently on a scene call. 1608.

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0: Have there been any threats of violence or suicide today?

923 at Med 62. He advised a welfare check was started and MRT was contacted. The sergeant stated they were not be responding, potentially making self-harm threats. Does have firearms in his possession.

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